the tick top. Hey, don't stop. I'm thinking the back, I'm giving the back, you're representing hip hop. I'm coming to boom bam, so don't you ever give up. Pull up yourself if you wanna outpour. Now keep on rockin', don't stay jumpin'. The microphone busters, let's make you pumpin'. And while you're rockin', they're about to ready. 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

0: 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Chitty lap. Chitty lap. Chitty lap. Happy chitty lap. 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

0: Can you let me know right now, please? 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
1: Bonita Applebaum. Hey Bonita, glad to meet ya. All the kind of stunning you miss, I must beseech ya. Hey, being with you is a top priority. Ain't no need to question the authority. Chairman of the board, the chief of affection. You're like a hip-hop song, you know. Bonita Applebaum, you gotta put me on. Bonita Applebaum.

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Listen, I like to tell you things some brothers don't. If only you could see through your elaborate eyes. 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

0: open up your door, open up your door, let the funk flow in from this homie Jay and his newfound friend. I'm hitting switches like Eric on the solo creek for yo G. It's the BRAT. Putting a dip in your lip from right to left.
1: Ain't on top of all that, I'm so, so deaf.
0: Well, yo, that's my clip.
1: Hey, homie, that's who I roast with.
0: And we keep nothing but the fetish. Them call me the funkified, funkalistic, vocalistic that they ain't ready for, but they just don't hit me though.
2: Because we're so funkified, we make it move from side to side.
1: We're coming straight from the 606 vote. Vote is the Brett and JD
0: head out,
1: big baby. So lay back and listen as I catch up on Mike Pippin and freak this duet just like Ashford and Simpson, cause I'm so

it comes to the pretension that'll make your neck snap back. 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There's a new tag team in town. Oh,

physics nerd, scars nostalgia as a sentimental longing, wistful affection for a period in the past. 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

0: Talking. Nigeria's hip hop token. You gotta be joking. They call me M to the I, Mr. Incredible, most immaculate Mike Spector, MC Interrogator, the music innovator, mankind illustrator, M-I on the M-I-C, yeah, he got a lot of swag, though he not M-P, and he's not M-T, just a bad MC, I not T for the year 2G and forever.
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80, 80, 80, 80, 80, 80, 80, 80, 80, 80, 80, 80, 80, 80, 80, 80, 80, 80, 80, 80, 80, 80, 80, 80, 80, 80, 80, 80, 80, 80, 80, 80, 80, 80, 80, 80, 80, 80, 80, 80, 80, 80, 80, 80, 80, 80, 80, 80, 80, 80, 80, 80, 80, 80, 80, 80, 80, 80, 80, 80, 80, 80, 80, 80, 80, 80, 80, 80, 80, 80, 80, 80, 80, 80, 80, 80, 80, 80, 80, 80, 80, 80, 80, 80, 80, 80, 80, 80, 80, 80, 80, 80, 80, 80, 80, 80, 80, 80,

In Nigeria, we have a saying, water no get any me. Uh-huh. As a boy, it is one of those things my mother used to tell me that means nothing and everything. So I made it into a lovely song.

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0: Yes, good morning, and how are you doing? It's the 2nd of October, and it's a Friday, the end of the week. The weekend has kickstarted here. Well, actually, kickstarts on Thursdays on Classic FM 97.3, but officially we declare it open now. And you know what time it is? A time for us to take a look at what the papers are saying. It's front page news and analysis. Remember, you can always be a part of it. You can send your comments to our WhatsApp feed 0704 1001 973. I'll take that again, 0704 1001 973. I am Bukola, and it's nice to have him in the studio this morning talking about Jude Achike is here with us. Good morning, Jude. How are you?
1: Yeah, I'm fine, Buki. Of course, you know it's a pleasure to be here. I just wanted to surprise not just you, but maybe even the guests by being in the studio. I mean, the listeners by being in the studio. Yeah.
0: It's a pleasant surprise. I'm sure they are happy to have me in the studio as well. All right. We start with the headlines from the Vanguard. It says, hardship, federal, state, local government workers begin three-day strike today. Prosperity that doesn't reach Nigerian homes is incomplete, says Khan, while the judiciary is being crucified by Yakudu. Why we're advocating police welfare, IGP, Lagos State Government. Terrorists hijack two buses, kidnap 19 prospective core members, others in Imo. And Nigeria at 66, Atiku Obi, others tackle Tinubu over hardship, insecurity, cash transfers. And in from the Nation, under Tinubu, no part of Nigeria will be left without constant supply, solar street lights for Lagos-Ibadan Expressway. Let's take a look at what The Guardian is saying this morning. It says here, opposition queries Tinubu's age of prosperity demands tangible gains. INEC says 9.3 million youths registered ahead of 2027 elections. Terrorists attack military base, kill soldiers, forest guard in Adamawa. Nigeria at 66, Oyo, Lagos, Ondo governors preach unity, tolerance ahead of 2027 polls. Obi pledges to spend holidays in Nigeria visiting communities if elected. Atiku vows to end vote rigging, strengthening INEC's independence. Dangote blames Lamu refinery protest on marketers' IOCs. Soldiers confirm 80% salary increase as labor down tools over hardship minimum wage. Federal government breaks 64-year jinx, kicks off new national control center in Oshobo. And this morning, we're starting with this. We pass through a Red Sea. We can't look back. That is coming from Tinubu.
1: Yeah, well, we will not expect any other thing from the president. He has been in charge for over 3 years now, and he can't admit that it's difficult to admit that the policies have not really been very significant in terms of having a positive or meaningful impact on the lives of Nigerians. So he's touting prosperity, obviously talking about the macroeconomic stability that I think Okonjo-Iweala lauded at the time, and the international financial community also, that is the World Bank and the IMF also lauded at the time. Even at the same time, talking about the need to close the gap of poverty, the need to provide their social infrastructure for the citizens, you know. And again, I think the statement from Khan is also very instructive, because while the president is talking about potential prosperity, and that is what that's the key word, he's not talking about prosperity, because Nigeria remains the poorest country in the world. Nigeria remains the country with the highest number of out-of-school children.

been anything in Nigeria that the price reduced since Tinubu assumed office. It's for my daughter's assignment. Please. Okongwelina from Afoluko. Am I now your encyclopedia? Chukes from Ebutemeta says, the president has shown repeatedly in the past that he's not in tune with the people he's supposed to be leading. And his statement that transportation prices will reduce in October 1 is just one so many. I agree with Chude's analysis. The only thing we hear from the president is, we will. Let's vote right in 2027. Chukes from Ebutemeta. Steve says, on State of the Nation, government urged peace and unity, a seemingly encouraging headline, no doubt, but I have said times that number that there can't be peace in a country where there's palpable injustice and nepotism, tribalism and religious bigotry, insecurity, hunger, hardship and poverty. Imagine the so-called Independence Day celebration. Some people, youth corps members traveling to serve the country, were being kidnapped on a Shawari road. The kidnapping has also happened in other parts of the country too. How does one reconcile such ugly development? Good morning, FPN team. I appreciate the insightful analysis from your guest. He hits the nail on the head. Tinubu's 3 years in office have been disappointing, and sadly, the outlook remains bleak. You're me from Lagos. Good morning, Bukola and Chudi. Whoever expected any substance and practical actions from the president's speech on Independence Day should be reminded that campaigns for 2027 elections have started. Kunsho Adeyelu. Good morning, our crew. In my almost 75 years on earth, I'd never felt so much betrayed than I was yesterday after listening to my president's independence speech. Why? Things I have been hoping for were said to have been provided already, and I couldn't see them. Now my problem, who do I cast my vote for in 2027? Adewale Napoleon from Ikorodu. Good morning, guys. Nice to hear the analyst physically in the studio. It's extremely worrying that when are we going to witness prosperity as there are no major economic changes, insecurities, inflation, bad roads, and high unemployment, even transportation is not available. Lifestyle has nosedived completely under this government. This is coming from Tunde from Surulere. And good morning, Bukola and Chude. On the headline, APC is Nigeria's cancer, not the country. Kenneth Okonkwo replies to me. I strongly agree with Kenneth Okonkwo. Since APC took over in 2015, Nigerians have witnessed what many consider a painful period of retrogression from governance and security to the economy, inflation, transportation, food prices, and infrastructure. The hardship has become increasingly difficult for ordinary Nigerians to bear. Yet, while citizens struggle with the rising cost of living, the president and his political allies continue to paint a picture of progress and prosperity that appears far removed from everyday reality of Nigerians. Is this the promised renewed hope Nigerians deserve to ask? Renewed hope for whom? What a shame. Olobo Daniel from Warri, Delta State. Electricity is visibly better nationwide in the last 2 to 3 months, but of course, not yet 24/7. This is Oye from Lekki. Today is October 2nd. We're actually at the so-called miracle CNG buses, which was just an audio promise. It's really unfortunate how Nigeria of 66-year-old found herself in a huge mess of selfish, power-drunk, corrupt, stricken leaders. Just yesterday, another kidnapping at Akwa Ibom State while in Warri, Delta State. This same APC dubiously printed campaign images on the vest of youth handout, which was innocently given to them to support the program. The earlier we make our mind that this ruling party must leave office in January, February 2027, may God help Nigeria. Happy Friday. Nigerians should do the needful come 2027 general poll by voting for only candidates that will no longer blame previous governments for their inability to deliver dividends of democracy to the people. Enough of promise and failed system of government. Or has transport fees reduced now? Only fools will expect anything good from an incompetent regime who hasn't fulfilled one of their campaign promises. This regime has nothing to offer and never had. All their campaign promises, past and present, nothing but fake, false hallucinations. If APC returns 2027, cockroaches will be used as substitute for crayfish. I'd rather watch Jake and the Fat Man yesterday instead of wasting my precious time watching some independence address. This is Obina Galaga. Okay, I need a clarification from your analyst. I thought ending subsidy means they stopped borrowing money to fund it, or how did it actually increase the money to the government? My name is AY. My president is in oblivion of stark reality that Nigerians don't trust him and his promises. Wale Arojo from Yegunle Apapa. Good morning, Bukola. Nothing like vote doesn't count. It's either we get it right or we stop this nonsense from our leaders. I'm in my 50s now. If I die in the course of making Nigeria

0: your work come 2027, I think it's a great achievement. Cisco, Cisco Delgado. So you want to respond to some of the comments there?
1: Yes. As for my voice, I have a sexy voice. I don't know about that.
2: The problem is that people know what you are doing. You didn't really do it. So, people should know what you are doing. Don't come and tell us a joke tomorrow and say you are calling up this 3-day warning strike. So, you don't sit down for round table. You will make that table round. You will make that table round. God will help
1: you.
2: Yeah, the next one, you know, say before the independence, where we do our anniversary yesterday, to see the independence of Nigeria, or we will hear you say, or that you build on direct from the CNG.
3: On their promise in the power sector that they will remove subsidy. A year after, they will tell us that there is still subsidy being paid and all that, because government, there's no sincerity in governance, and then they don't show us data and facts to back up their claims about their subsidy and the rest. You can imagine that we are paying 1,300 over for fuel, and then yet we are still borrowing money here and there. But beyond that, again, I think it was Wale from Bagad, I'm not sure, that talked about the health compact. But before the health compact, it's important that we talk about this kidnapping. 19 coppers. And it's just not 19 coppers, 19 coppers and others. And there is a lady that was talking, that was reported in one of the papers, that they kept on tracking the vehicle as they were going down to the east and so on. And then after Onitsha, thereabout, the next thing is the last message they got was kidnappers. And then that was all. He had a twin. I think the twin was also on another bus too. So you now have many families that are in mourning, that are in sorrow. And unfortunately, we know that we have a government that does not react the way they should react, how they should react, when they should react, and with whatever, proper capacity they have for reaction and all that. So it means that the fate of these coppers and all these other passengers are more in the hands of the kidnappers than in the hands of their own government. Everything must be done to release these people. Everything. Within the next 24, 48 hours. We don't want the issue, the one that happened in Oyo State that took how many weeks, or the one that happened in Borno. We know that a lot of Nigerians are still in some places, in captivity. Some of them are not known to us because somehow they are not, very popular people. They are not people that are known and all that. So the government must do everything. In fact, in a reasonable country, I would, all politics must stop at every level. In a reasonable country, both on the part of the government, the president, and all that, the campaigns are no longer necessary. They are no longer important than the lives of these people. And for the opposition too, putting pressure on the government to ensure and working together to ensure that these people are released. They must be released in the next 24, 48 hours. Otherwise, the government cannot keep on telling us, these things can't keep on happening. And you are telling us, you have crossed the wilderness, you have crossed the Red Sea. This is part of the Red Sea. So you have not crossed. If kidnappings are still taking place, then we are still in the Red Sea. We are still in the wilderness. So that's one. Then, I think maybe Wally also talked about the health. It's a very serious issue, this health compact that we're talking about. People, and the media has not talked enough about it. It's a very dangerous situation. You know, the USAID issue, the politics of USAID, it was stopped at the rest. America came up with something else. Then a health compact. And so some countries in Africa, like Zambia, I think, refused to sign it. Ghana refused to sign it. In fact, let me even tell you what the Ghanaian president said. He said, to the best of his memory, that he cannot remember any other time that a bill, was thrown out with the speed and alacrity with which this bill was thrown out by the Ghanaian members of parliament who are committed to Ghana, who are committed to their citizens. And this was a statement that the Ghanaian president was making in France. Now, what is this health compact all about? America requires countries that will enjoy this benefit to surrender all sensitive health and biological data of that country, of all their citizens. One, the compact contained provisions requiring Ghana and Nigeria too, because it's the same thing that Nigeria is said to have signed. Now, the compact contained provisions requiring Ghana to transfer national medical records, pathogens, patient data, and native pathogen profiles directly to the United States. President Mahama publicly questioned why another nation should hold full access to to Ghana sensitive medical databases and biological information? That was the question the Ghanaian president asked. Two, exemption from regulatory oversight. The terms on the compact restricts local regulatory agencies, such as the Ghanaian Food and Drugs Authority, FDA, in this case, NAFDAC, with regards to Nigeria, stops them from inspecting or testing any medical supplies, drugs, or health equipment shipped into Ghana under the program. So that anything the Americans give you, any medicine, any injection, any vaccine that they give you, NAFDAC, the Ghanaian Medical, Food and Drugs Authorities, equivalent of NAFDAC, do not have any right to inspect it. So they will bring anything into your home, give it to your citizens. You cannot study it. You cannot get your medical professionals to look into it to see whether it is adequate, it is dangerous for your people. That's the second one. Then the third one has to do with mandatory counterpart funding. You must fund certain distance from your tax revenue and then placing additional obligation on national budget. How can you have... Now,
0: my question today is, was those who signed, did they actually read through what the terms of this contract was before they decided to sign off, important information about Nigerians to a foreign country?
3: Buki, Ahmed Lawan, Senate President under Muhammad Buhari, told us that anything that comes to his office, to his table, will be immediately expedited action. Bow down and go. When did they come? What was the basis of bow down and go? No questions asked. If questions are going to be asked, in fact, if the questions that are asked are done in terms of even the praising the candidates or the people who are before them for their scrutiny before you consider them worthy of public office. So we have seen not a progression. We have seen a fall in the standards of lawmaking and the quality of lawmakers in the country. Where the president comes that they are supposed to check me and ask questions, regardless of whether you're in the same political party, and you are singing on your mandate, you stand. No, you don't stand on the president's mandate. You stand on the on the mandate of the people that put you there. It was not the president that voted for you. It was the people that voted for you across the country. Your first loyalty is to your people, first of all. Yes, the leader of the party. But when the position of the leader of the party or the direction of the government is at variance with the interests of the citizens and Nigeria as a time, a sovereign body, a sovereign national assembly, that is what is onions, that is what is salt, that understands what his role and responsibility, duties and obligations are, will stand up and say no. And we might say a lot of terrible things about the PDP. We had this after all, Nigerians kicked them out. After how many years in power, they said we are tired, we wanted something better, something different. But under the PDP, even when the PDP had 2/3 majority in the National Assembly, from the time of Chubok Kadibo to Saraki to David Mack, there was some level of resistance and opposition to whatever to certain things that the executive will do. In Nigeria, it has completely disappeared. Why? Because it's not about commitment to the nation, to the citizens. It's not about the interest of the nation state. Ghana, this is small Ghana. This is a country that looks up to us. Some years ago, I was in Ghana, and there was this Ghanaian that was telling us that you people are a disappointment, that we look up to you people even up till now. As our big brother, that will take Africa, if Nigeria gets it right, Africa gets it right. And look at the level we are getting to, that you can sign this kind of thing, that allows you to give all your biological data, all data of all your citizens, and transfer it to a foreign government. And the Ghanaian president said, the way he said it was amazing. He said, we have never seen the rapidity, the quickness with which they threw away the parliamentarians in Ghana threw away this bill when it came before them. Because they saw it for what it was.
0: But how can you say, of
3: the sovereignty of the people of Ghana.
0: How can you say you want to bring in drugs and it's not fact-checked? Can't you poison the people unknowingly like that without you checking what is being given to the people? But my question is, can we go back on this particular contract? Because it's worrying and it's an issue of concern. As you said, you're stopping the sovereignty of the people. These are the health facts about the people of a country. Is there something that can be done about
3: You know, maybe what helps them, what makes them take these decisions is that they don't stay in this country to, you know, to attend to healthcare services in Nigeria. They go abroad, they travel abroad, where they get the very best of treatment. So why would they? The issue is, it's treason. It's treasonable. Everybody that signed that looked at it, if they read this and they passed it, it is treasonable. Because it's a threat against the Nigerian nation and against the Nigerian people. That, oh yeah, and it is the same thing that has been done with tax. Don't forget that Nigeria's tax profile is now in the custody of France. Everything that has to do with taxation, the system itself, and you go and read some of the write-ups on it, and you'll find, you see how that we have sold ourselves cheaply to these people. Nigeria that should be setting an example. Don't forget that when Nigeria spoke years back, the rest of Africa listened. Nigeria was instrumental of the Obasanjo, the first military administration, the period, even Nigeria was instrumental more than any other African country with what happened against the apartheid regime, the destruction of apartheid. Nigeria played a massive role almost single-handedly in Sierra Leone and Liberia before the rest of Africa, of West Africa, got worried that Nigeria is becoming expansionist in the agenda and all that. And they said, no, they wanted to be part of that process. That's why, you know, ECOMOG was enlarged to involve other African, West African countries, because they were worried that Nigeria was becoming too expansionist and all that. You know, but here you see a country that is being reduced on a daily basis, and it is sad. And it is very sad.
0: Oh, we could go on and on, but time will not permit us this morning. And Shegun from Abeokuta is asking, where's the power? There's no power anywhere. Oye. To just stay in his area. I've not seen power here. And on that note, we have to say bye on Front Page News and Analysis this morning. The Classic Morning Show continues. Do stay with us. Thank you, Jude. It was nice seeing you in the studio.
3: Yeah, it's been a pleasure. Thank you.
0: And thank you for your contributions as well.
4: 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Verify the licensing status of such schemes on these websites: www.cbn.gov.ng, www.nicom.gov.ng, www.pencom.gov.ng, www.sec.gov.ng, www.fsrcc.gov.ng to report any suspicions of illicit financial activities. 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
4: Shapali, who dem my front line?
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5: 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Hey, and that blue line train, come, where they carry person from Mautu to Marina. Ah, it sweeps me a local line.
4: Listen, you never even reach half, come make I tell you. 7-story children hospital, Lagos Island. New hospital for just over 1,000 classroom block. When they build the front grand zero, half a million Lagosians, as they follow the talk like this, then they covered under health insurance. That's anything we concern for them matter, then they highly covered.
5: If this is not one match, you eh? If I don't tire,
4: I tell you, now so Sawu Olu and Hamza, they carry Lagos.
5: So. Thank God they got two of them.
4: Back to back.
6: Lagos,
4: they move, my people.

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6: 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We've definitely got our thing together, don't we? 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

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That super world of my own. Nobody but you and me. We've got it together, man.

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2: 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Hey, and that blue line train, come, when they carry person from Mautu to Marina, ha! It sweets me, I don't go lie.
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got homies in New York, know how to throw up the west side. Word to Easy, I'm so ill, believe me, I made room for Jeezy. But the rest of you rappers better be glad you're breathing. All I need is one reason, I'm the king. And Jay said if the west coast need me, I don't know why you keep on trying me. Everybody know that I'm the heir to the Aftermath dynasty. And I don't gotta make hits for the club. What DJ gon' turn down some groupie love? You 38 and you still rapping up. I'm 26, homie, so is the dub. On the 07 Hummer, hop out, nobody draws. And after the smoke

beef with me if you beefing with Drake. What's beef? Us low riding in a six straight. In the double game chains, I keep them on display. Black t-shirt, so all you see is the A. Turn on your TV, and all you see is the A. You better do like they do if you need radio play. Keep on snapping your fingers, I ain't going away. I don't regret what I spit, cause I know what I say. And I

0: up your dough, open up your door, let the funk flow in from this homie Jay and his newfound. I'm hitting switches like Eric on the solo creek for yo G. It's the BRAT. Putting a dip in your head from right to left.
1: And on top of all that, I'm so deaf.
0: Well, yo, that's my clip.
1: Hey, homie, that's who I roast with. 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
0: Them coffees are funkified, vocalistic that they ain't ready for. 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
1: We're coming straight from the 606 vote is the Brett and JD
0: head out.
1: Big baby, so lay back and listen as I catch up on Mike Pippin and freak this duet just like Ashford and

is hang with me. It's like that, and as a matter of fact, when it comes to the breath, tat-tat-tat, I make your neck snap back. Meaning I got the hit that'll get you bent. 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I provide the most of five sounds to make you move on. Breaking these boots off proper like it's S-O-S-O-D-E-F dynamite. 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And the way we're coming at you, baby, we came in. There's a new tag team in town. Oh,

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1: For all the homeboys that passed away,
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0: on my tongue. 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
1: 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You know what I was about to say, right? All right, it's time for us to get into Leadway Happiness, brought to you by Leadway Assurance. Let's look at some of the shocking and most bizarre things that have been insured. So you know when you think about insurance, right? You think about car insurance, home insurance, health insurance. But apparently there's another world of weird, wacky, and bizarre insurance that is out there. So if you're afraid that you might turn into a vampire or a werewolf, there's insurance for that too. Since 1688, there's a particular insurance company that has been supplying very weird, weird insurance insurance claims and all. So we're going to look at some of them. Let's see. There's death by falling coconut. And we're getting this from therichest.com. So in 1984, Dr. Peter Brass published injury due to falling coconut. Now, what Brass did for the coconuts, it can be likened to what Steven Spielberg's Sharks did for Jaws. So Dr. Brass claimed, without much evidence though, that 150 people a year die from being hit on the head by coconuts, especially in places like Malaysia. Yep. So after that, the coconut was under siege. Innocent coconut trees in places like Australia were actually cut down. And Club Direct, which is a UK travel company, was so concerned that it took out injury by falling coconut insurance. Now, when one of their customers was hit on the head in Sri Lanka, there was an insurance payout. Even though the knock wasn't so fatal, the girl did survive to spend the money. Let's look at the Loch Ness Monster. In 1970, a Scottish whiskey company offered a $1.5 million reward to anyone who caught the famous or the infamous Loch Ness Monster. It's a dinosaur-like water creature that's said to have been spotted in Loch Ness in the Scottish Highlands. So a policy against finding the monster was issued, but the London-based insurers specified that the creature had to be at least 20 feet long and had to be verified to be the monster by the curators of the National History Museum. But no claims have been filed yet. All right, let's look at this one. From Tom Jones' chest hair to apparently Santa Claus's beard and football players' locks have all been insured. Now, a policy has been developed that insures against the loss of chest hair. Rumor has it that Tom Jones had his oft-displayed chest hair insured for $7 million, even though his camp denied that rumor, right? But a particular London insurer apparently does insure Santa's beard. Well, maybe not the real Santa Claus, but rather the beard of Brady White, who is a professional Santa Claus impersonator or actor. So he gets visits from the likes of Pamela Anderson, Rene Russo, and obviously children too as well. So back in England, a whiskers club also insured against loss of beard by fire or theft. Yep. When the Pittsburgh Steelers' strong safety, Troy Polamalu, signed to promote a particular shampoo, his massive 3-foot curly mane was insured for $1 million by the shampoo people. Yeah, that's wild. Now let's look at some aliens, werewolves, and vampires. A particular company hints that 60,000 policies have been issued to insure against being abducted by aliens or turned into a werewolf or a vampire. Clearly, this movie, Twilight, has a lot to answer for. In 2011, a magazine reported that Shirley MacLaine, who is a believer in the existence of extraterrestrials, had, along with 20,000 other people, taken out alien abduction insurance. Her policy was in the region of $25 million. So you can, if you're worried, also insure yourself against injury from falling space debris and UFO crashes. It's a really wild world of insurance out there. Let's look at breasts and legs. If you're wondering, how much are Dolly Parton's breasts worth? Well, when she was alive, she insured them for $600,000. Now, in 1980, Madonna's breasts too were insured for $2 million when Mariah Carey signed for this razor company for their Legs of a Goddess campaign. They insured her legs for $1 billion. Rihanna was signed to the same campaign and her legs were insured for $1 million. Well, all of this is chump change compared to David Beckham's $70 million legs and Irish dancer Michael Flatley's $40 million policy on his dancing feet. Interesting. Now, let's look at lottery winners insurance. Well, this is not for the winners. It's for the companies that employ them. So picture this, right? You're a small business. You have a handful of employees and half of them have a pool and play the lottery every week. So what happens if they hit the jackpot and they decide, you know what? I quit. Now you're down to half your strength of your company. So lottery winners insurance would step in and pay for things like hiring temporary staff, even training new employees as well. And these insurances are issued in the UK. But to claim it, you have to have lost at least two employees, both of whom would have had to win at least $150,000, and they should have left their jobs within 2 weeks of the win. So the odds are pretty long on that one. But last year in the UK, all 10 employees of a recruitment agency failed to turn up for work the day after winning $50 million in the national lottery from a collective pool. But there have not been reports on whether or not they were insured. So, yeah. Let's look at tongs. Yes, I said tongs, like the one in your mouth. Tongs are like the sedate business-like tongs and palettes, right? These exist. So there is Egon Ronnie, who is a noted restaurant critic and publisher of guides. He insured his palette for several hundred thousand. Then there is Gennaro Pelliccia, coffee's renowned tasting expert, whose tasting ability was insured for $10 million. One of the most interesting tongs, though, belongs to Gene Simmons. So back in 1970, Kiss's outrageous vocalist stuck his tongue out a lot amid rumors that he had surgery to make it longer. It was reported that he took out a $1 million policy lest the asset come to harm. Now, one wonders what the famous tongue got up to warrant such an expense. Now, let's look at the penis. So back when rock bad boy group Van Halen was rocking the 1980s, members of the band insured necessary appendages like hands, voices, and then there was little Elvis. That was the band's name for David Lee's penis. So he was noted as a serial groupie womanizer, and he claimed in a 2013 interview that in order to insure against paternity suits, he insured his member for over $1 million. Now, there have been no known claims, but the policy itself would have made fascinating reading. Mm-hmm. It would have been the first ever claim due to something actually working the way it was supposed to. Now, there's also virgin birth. There's a possibility of immaculate conception. In 2006, three sisters in Scotland were insured against the possibility of a virgin birth in the event of the second coming of Jesus Christ. The Catholic Church was up in arms and the policy was eventually withdrawn. But in 1999, a London insurer insured a woman named Mary Murphy against a virgin birth triggered by the coming of millennium. Wow. And the last one is zombie apocalypse. Zombie apocalypse is, you know, is popular in the movies, popular in TV shows. But there's zombie apocalypse insurance. So there are reports that a UK insurer is offering coverage for a potential zombie apocalypse and the resulting cleaning costs. I mean, yes, a zombie epidemic would be messy, but really, it's cleaning. Like, is it even on your list of worries in the event of a zombie apocalypse? Well, I guess to some people it is. That's all we have for you on today's Leadway Happy Notes, brought to you by Leadway Assurance. Of course, visit the website and get yourself familiar with all the different types of insurance that Leadway offers to you. My name is Kel. This is the Drive Time Show. We're going to keep things going with the music, with some new addition. 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
2: Gotcha.

Super Eagles of Nigeria don't land for inside Moscow ahead of the Mugunda International Friendly against Russia, and Ronaldo Yanis is the best for everybody lives. What did they happen?

0: cats. And, you know, to mention sometimes people give more time because the more they grind or tell them outside, the more decision with the suits your belly. But when it's at NBFL match, there's 7 fixtures. When it's kind of plus those sporting layers for Samuel Bermuda Stadium, Brindley Shaw will play against Barrow FC, Roma United, and then with us against Warriors. We go rental down defense at the Midwest. Rangers will host Abia Warriors. And the second Abia side, Ayuba International, for their stadium, they will host Platoon United. For last game here, Inter Lagos will play against Katsina United. Inter Lagos, they are bottom of the table right now. Although they get the same point with Ayuba. But we know Ayuba and Aoji for inside the league. The Football Club wanted that big move back into top four. But now Inter Lagos, not the busy because. Yes, they don't win, and they are winning seven. I will to Ina, but they need the Bangwak. We win before inside this game. My statements will be to their rivals. Choir United, inside the Lawrence, will host to Kaduna Base Club, Ranchers Beef, and Naija Tornadoes will play against Kunka Nifat. Rivers United will host Lagos Club, the Kurobu City, and for the Lake Salami Stadium, Robots are sure to call that Dama Simba Stadium. Shooting Stars, all sitting, will host Nasarawa United. Make I remind you, I still be good right now. They're inside APF for the best. When Rangers win for midweek, boom, the shoot go top of the table. And when Rivers United play drop, even though they're second the day before, but if they drop down, they're not going to help them move goals, so they move for their second. So as things stand, Rangers go top with 13 points. Second, now Rivers United with 12 points. In third place, now Barrow FC with 12 points as well. And Platoon United will be fourth place with 11 points. And those are the relegation waters with the top right now. And another Tornado is for 17 place, 5 points. Queen Khalifa Day 18 with 5 points as well. And Ayuba, the OG, the 2-time Champions League winner, they're doing 19th with 4 points. And Inter Lagos, the bottom of the table with 4 points. The question now, I say these guys who survive will get to find out. Well, this weekend, Formula 1, they move good Bahrain Grand Prix for inside Malaysia. This one, a top one. It will be, and of course, not so before we bring us in the poll. Make I remind you the way the standards be right now. For Drivers' Championship, Constructional Championship, I believe it's Mercedes only. Now, no question. They go 538 points. Second, a Ferrari with 378. It's low. Even in third place, Mercedes fast, small, but you know, reach this one. McLaren did third with 306 points. In fourth place, now Red Bull with 263 points. Well, small, tiny, little bitty hope still be that for the Drivers' Championship, but except something magical happen.
1: Yes, you got to get going. No time to sit down. Some people not know a lot of the cycling. You got to know how to get around.

time I ever seen. Hope you're behaving yourself, no like a good behaving citizen. Nothing come easy, you got to work hard, I'm telling you. Hope and pray for the best, cause I believe in you. Not like a stereotype, cleanliness intriguing you. Give back some praise for my life, I'm part of being here. Children can't go to school, the system killing us. There's good in us, and we always wanted to bring it out. Show the world, what was that? The struggle continues, yo. Check the conditions in which we're living, yo. Ain't no one come giving, yo. That you have to be the winner. Our children going to bury not having a dinner. Yes, you got to be strong, and be all the best you can. The world is down there, conquer your best. I'm down your way to

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Opportunity comes but once, so it's time for me. I don't think of fighting because the sun shines for me. Something in the back of my head keep reminding me. Keep a listening ear when I call. There's good and bad, so just be good and stand tall. A lot of people out there wish for me to fall. I'm not scared. I pray to you, I created us all. Evils and the demons, woo, I don't stop with them. Cause they don't like me. Hey, what's up with them? I just can't do it without love, because it's like

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Hi, how you doing? Long time I haven't seen you. Hope you're behaving yourself, no, like a good behaving citizen. Nothing come easy, got to work hard, I'm telling you. Hope and pray for the best, cause I believe in you. Not like a stereotype, cleanliness intriguing you. Give back some praise for my life, and for us to be here. Children can't go to school, the system killing us. There's good in us, and we've only gone to bring it out. Show the world, but we're not, the struggle continues, yeah. Check the conditions in which we're living, yo. Ain't no one come giving, yo. That you have to be the winner.

we know they ever end, because games they continue, they go. For League A Group 2, Greece go play Germany, Netherlands go play Serbia, and for League A Group 4, Portugal go host Norway, Wales go host Denmark. For League B Group 3, Kosovo go play Austria, Ireland go play against Israel. And the question I tell you, Ronaldo, Portugal, and Achego, they are able to play that game. Yeah, because now the players on the top, and in the middle, say, well, now and then coach will decide, not the players will decide at all. But another angle to the Torino, I say, the coach, tell Ronaldo, say, you know, go start. I promise you, say, you will play 30 minutes. Ronaldo warm up, try that game, you know, play any minutes. So now, where the first issue starts with this, later, they say the football president of Portugal will fly with them for Denmark. But they say before we reach, Ronaldo, the coach don't settle. And the coach tell him, say, okay, no worry. I will explain what really happened and maybe apologize for the presser. Boom! When you go press conference, you're going to say, you must say, Ronaldo, even more dragging. Ronaldo just come up from inside the camp, say the way from private jet to fly, go back to Madrid where he get house. But later, we hear say for Portugal people and the federation, everybody, they say, even if Ronaldo will retire, maybe this time miss, he will take retire because my great player, my big legend for our country. So, we go short everything. So Ronaldo, maybe retire. So for those who think saying and they will be Ronaldo will retire. Well, maybe now in retirement. Retirement time still day. And for your fellow rival, long time rival, Lionel Messi. FIFA don't start Amadou. I didn't think I've been planning to retire Messi number 10 shit. But FIFA don't do

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4: Yo, Jock.
1: Yeah.
4: I don't think they're ready for this one.
5: Cherish. They make me wanna lose control.
1: Yeah.
5: You know who it is. Hold up. And I'm in a white beater, two seater, cruise control. Pull up and your girl might lose control. 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

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I rock the Claudio, my shades gazelle. 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

0: 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We love rap music. Listen, we got a caller on line one. Caller, what's your problem?
1: Hello. I'm around with T-Pain.
0: How's it going?
1: It ain't going good. My girl ain't going to thank me for this at all.
0: I got just what you need. Brand new Chris Brown, T-Pain. You heard it here first. Nappy Boy Radio. We love